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0: 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Echo Quebec Sierra Hotel 98 on a white Hyundai Elantra.
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0: 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Echo Bravo Golf 5712 White 4 Transit.
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0: 9330 Atlantic. Pause and play of Visan that a black female wearing yellow, green, and black striped shirt came in, acting strange, yelling to call the police possibly on 57. Wait inside the Kia showroom, come on.
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0: 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Cause rising across the lake, a male has LED lights blinking towards the collar, blinding the collar. Call on.
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1: Which call?
0: Put me out at the caller's residence on this 39.
1: Seven.

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1: Why?
0: Isabel's gonna be 20, bro. What can you tell me if they went to Florida, baby? Help.
1: I'm sorry, you said Isabel's a 20 Bravo and what's her?
0: Can you tell me if you're doing some Florida beer for your health? Coffee starting.
1: Go ahead.
0: 1-0.
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1: 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Hollis Park Ranger advising, juvenile set paper towels on fire in the bathroom.

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1: 10-19, Lions Rose southbound.
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0: Standby for Bolo Bolo from Margate Reference to Rock Island and Margate Boulevard, Rock Island, Margate Boulevard. Motorcycle that fled from Margate, last seen headed eastbound, black male on a black bike. 2 minute time delay. End of Bolo at 2104.
1: 397.
0: Snap.
2: Therefore, copy. Final's going to be just south of Sample.
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0: 10-4.

Unit in mind, a copy of Volo. Back to all units, Volo out of Margain, in the area of Rock Island and Margain Boulevard. Preference of motorcycle that fled from Margain. They advise the vehicle was last seen heading eastbound with a black male driver coming with a 2-minute time delay and the Volo 2105.

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2: Fire alarm, residential fire alarm, 11645 Northwest 82 Court, 11645 Northwest 82nd Court, Sector 82 Alpha, showing fire detectors on 6, no description.
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1: 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Domestic with injuries, 5600 Northwest 62nd Ave, 5600 Northwest 62 Avenue. Rescue 43 is on scene requesting additional rescue.
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1: 10-4.
2: Starting fireworks, and the caller is wanting the 56. Come on.
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3: 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Alpha 52, the LED light has been shut off. 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
0: 10 for en route. Battalion back. They're locked out.
2: 10-4. Can you reach out to them to check this out?
0: 71.
3: Alpha 197.
2: Yes, 271, are you trying to raise?
0: 10-4, confirming you're still lost out.
2: 10-4, we're lost out at Broward Hill Cool Springs, swapping CS. 10-4.
0: Sorry,
2: new copy, thank you.
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0: 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Exactly.
1: So you could only see the gym at the Windsor Creek Apartments. 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
2: 6197, nothing showing up front.
1: Time for.
0: 1197.
1: Alpha 1197. The last ping we received looked like it was at 21:25 hours. About 3 minutes ago.
0: That went there, right?
1: Tenant.
0: What's the 20?
1: It's showing this 20 of 5501 Winston Park, the Winston Fitness Center. Windsor.
0: All right. 97 to West Side.
1: 10-4. Do you want me to see if X-ray can clear the 88?
0: Yeah, that would be helpful. Thank you.
1: Time for. We have the fee in route. Delta Unit 48.
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1: 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Tupper, any units responding code 3-7-0-1?
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2: 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I believe this is 43 zone, correct?
0: 10-4.
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0: Copy. 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
2: Jack. Penny.
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2: 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Trouble breathing call, 4141 Cocoa Plum Circle. 4141 Cocoa Plum Circle, sector 113 Lima. 17-year-old female, possible allergic reaction or panic attack. 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
1: Copy, we're outside. We'll grab it.
0: Around out back when I was out on foot, so. And then they're heading this way. So these are definitely going to be involved. It might be like a 38 or something related.
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0: Sorry, it's not here. Where did you last see them?
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2: for us.
1: Opposite 10-4.
2: You can cancel, dude. You can go. We're good. And we're 2-5.
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0: Do you need me to call out? Call out on someone?
1: Do you have the vector asking for a caller to respond?
0: I'm sorry, can you say again?
1: Are you asking for a caller to respond? I couldn't help you. You had feedback in the mic.
0: Can you see if you can get anybody on the phone to respond out?
1: Tougher.
2: I mean.
1: Okay, going over to you.
2: Tougher.
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1: You advise Kentucky?
2: 10-4.
1: Unfortunately, with winds, correction, with NCIC, FCIC being down, I am unable to run it. 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
3: Okay, thank you.
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2: 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In 34, just be advised that Garcia's gas is down. 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
1: 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Receiving an illness in Winmore is recommending rescue 98. Do you want to send rescue 94 instead?
0: Yes, at 94, please.
1: Yeah.
0: We'll be clearing the hospital momentarily, send us that call.
1: 10 for rescue 113. It'll be 24-3 Antigua Circle, apartment 2 Echo, 81-year-old male vomiting and dizzy with headache.
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0: 14 is coming from BSO, 4111, Coral Tree Circle. There was nothing heard. Unknown apartment number, code 1.
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2: 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Employee stating a juvenile white male. Approximately 8 to 10 years old with a red shirt. There's a substance on the collar. Hold on.
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1: 4200 sample eastbound.
0: Flood attack, Indian uniform, India, Mike 79, white, pulse lighting, what time? Start everything.
1: Unit for 94, 4200 sample eastbound.
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0: 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It's going to be a Black 4, F-150, postpone one time.
1: 10-4.
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1: 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We do have, looks like, 1050 history with the vehicle. 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
1: 10-4. David is saying that there's a delinquent support for that tag. 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
0: Denial.
1: 10-9.
0: You say 9?
1: 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The tag is showing as delinquent support. 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
0: 700 Lions at Windmill from RTCC, advising a red vehicle. Multiple females got out. Unable to see them on the camera now. 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I'll get 1094, code 1.
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0: 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Residential fire alarm at 775 Northwest 87 Avenue. 775 Northwest 87 Avenue, Sector 14 Bravo, showing hallway smoke detector.
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0: My name is Effie, responding to a stroke call 10735 Northwest 40th Street.
1: Northwest 40th Street, 10735 Northwest 40th Street, Sector 42, Bravo 1. 74-year-old male, possibly having a stroke, conscious and breathing.
2: And just have to look up.
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0: 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Alpha 34, 65, 14, 01.
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0: 2701 Forest Hills Boulevard. 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
0: At 5400 Northwest 55th Boulevard at the Coconut Palm Pool. So I'm just making noises.
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0: 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Occupy two times.
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1: I'm sorry, I have background, 10-9.
0: 1050, 3600 sample, eastbound.
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1: 10-4. Would you possibly be able to help Springs out with Portuguese translation?
0: That call in the morning.
1: Alpha 3, would you be able to help Springs with a Portuguese translation possibly?
0: Can you care with a sergeant?
1: 10-4, 30 Delta 3.
2: If you speak Portuguese.
0: 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I'm afraid.
2: Alright, 51.
1: 10-4, we'll let them know, thank you. It's going to be Creekside and State Road 7. Six 10-75.

0: 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Alpha 4, 65, 14, I'm a 1.
1: We're going.
0: It's the area 3643 Northwest 63rd Court. It's a 911 only. Code 1.
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0: Alpha 14, this is Alpha 14-9.
1: Fourteen.
0: 11809 Northwest 11th Court. Recall. Go on.
1: 14.
0: 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Alpha 12, 1021.
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1: 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Alpha 54. 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
0: 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It's 62749.
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1: Ten four, can you 65 that 14 noise? I don't think they're going to be able to get to it. At 5400 50 Boulevard.
0: 51.
1: Ten

0: 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Was there another caller since?
1: 54.
0: 7497.
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1: God.
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1: Time 4.

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1: 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Sampling Ridge.

0: off 34, finds me just west of.
1: 10-4, just west of. And 34, your 48th expiration, April of this year?
0: 10-4.
1: 10-4.
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0: 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I'm going to put PWT 1200 sample.
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0: 10-4, I thought Alpha 4 Bravo out the call. Alpha 2, can you 65?
2: Good.
0: It's going to be at 4305 West Atlanta Boulevard, Unit 815. 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Reference their cousin who said they needed help advising the male at the 1020 Choter a few weeks ago. It's going to be in reference to a Gabriela Santiago. I'll get you 94, code 1.
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1: Okay.
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1: Lions Atlantic. 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
1: Summer.
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1: What's the DC for the 68?
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1: Florida 72 Foxtrot Tango Lima Alpha. It's on a white Scion, I believe. 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
2: Gulf Romeo Alpha, Gulf 48, Silver, BMW, eastbound.

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0: Alpha 45, Alpha 44, 65 and 49 Silent, Forest Glen Middle, 6501 Total Run Boulevard, showing Zone 10, Building 600. 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
0: 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It's going to be a black Audi. Occupy 3 times.
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Go ahead. I have someone outside Fire Station 50 requesting to get their blood pressure and heart rate checked due to not feeling well. Can you have fire step out?

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0: 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And you're 50, you had traffic or you're just acknowledging?
1: Copying the call.
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0: 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You know what building 10 is? 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
0: Delta Tango 3 Yankee Bravo. It'll be a white Hyundai. Occupy one time. Alpha 4 is with me.

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0: Routine for Mark 8, Turkey Charlie 07. Hold.
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0: Yes. 56, 10, 8, 45, we'll be out for motorcycle, no tag.
2: Got it.
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1: 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That's 10-4, nothing on the cameras, no additional.
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0: Unit CMS, EMS responding to 118-19 Northwest 54th Place. Same regards, say no name. Rescue 71, copying illness call 118-19 Northwest 54th Place, 11819 Northwest 54th Place, 51 Bravo Sector, 45-year-old female, conscious and breathing, vomiting and pain.
1: Somebody will come.

Yeah, send my copy below reference, a motorcycle that fled from Margay on 1050 at Copens and Banks, last seen heading southbound. Me, a black motorcycle with a white male driver, time delay of 1 minute, no tags.

0: 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Alpha 12.
1: 12.
0: Alpha 14.
1: 14.
0: Alpha 23.
1: 23.
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1: 42.
0: Alpha 45.
1: 4.
0: Alpha 52.
1: 52.
0: Alpha 54.
1: 4.
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1: 56.
0: K9 4.
3: 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Both of us.
0: 10-4, Delta 24.
1: Delta
0: 25.
1: 25.
0: Delta 32.
1: Yeah.
0: Sasha, complete 21 hours.

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1: Go ahead for both. Alpha 1, go for both.
0: 4724 West Atlantic, Unit 303. Caller's advising that someone banged on their door. Unknown description, knocked twice. Go on.
1: Alpha 1, both units, 31.

0: Do we still have open?
1: Can I?
0: Do you still have line with the caller?
1: Negative, you disconnected.

0: Alpha One, we may potentially have a 41.
1: Alpha One, you have background 10 on
0: you. May potentially have a 41. Stand by.
1: Sorry, Alpha 3. Go ahead. Unit to start the box.
2: Alpha 4, cover box.
1: Go ahead.
2: Banks at Atlantic. If I can get somebody at Atlantic and Lyons, two at the entrance to Vista Verde, and if I can get someone at Banks and Atlantic at the church at the back, there is a canal that blocks the church at Vista Verde. 10-4,
1: Banks and Atlantic, regular.
3: 5-8, I'll take it.
1: 10-4, Atlantic Alliance. Unit for Atlantic Alliance. 10-4, I need 2 for the entrance of Vista Verde.
2: 4-3, we'll take the entrance.
1: 10-4, in the canal near the church, Banks and Atlantic. 10-4.
4: Two.
1: Two.
4: As of now, we have a 41 home invasion. We have a 20 to 30 minute time delay. All we have is a heavier set black male with a face covering on. As of now, we have no other 43 on it. We're getting it now.
1: Copy. A 41 home invasion. Possible suspect with a heavy set black male with a face mask. 20, 30 minute time delay. No further 14.

0: boys and girls.
1: Tower.
2: Alpha 1, as of right now, we don't have a direction of travel or a method of transportation.
1: Tower, no DOT, no, nothing further.
3: Alpha 10A, I'll be 51.
1: Tower.
4: Guys, can you work on that info that he's saying it's his neighbor?

0: officer, the neighbor was the one that called. The guy knocking on the door is the victim. The suspects took his phone.
1: Get the number, let's start working on a ping.
2: How are you doing it now?
3: And we have all points covered.
4: I think I still need somebody at a Lake of Lions. And if I could probably get somebody towards the Park 200 Lions Road, just in case.
5: I have Alpha 6 at Atlantic Lions. I have Alpha 6 at Atlantic and Lions, you know, for the 200 Lions.
3: F4.
5: Whatever.
3: Alpha 1 out of the phone number for ping. You ready to cover?
5: Go ahead.
3: 954-243-1099.
5: Stafford, we'll get the 14 to X-ray.
0: Alpha 2, did the original caller give an apartment?
5: The original caller is apartment 303, but I thought the neighbor was from apartment 302.
0: All right, 10-4.
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0: Yes, good bye. Same as this fine to 1411 Northwest 91st Avenue. In regards to seizure call.
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0: 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You could break down the box.
1: 10-4. Delta 348.
2: It's 413.
3: Rescue 64 en route. All advise on the engine.
1: Copy. Alpha 1 advise.
0: What's enough?
1: Is this more of a 13 call, or is this still considered a 41?
0: 10-4 is still a 41 with about 30 minute time delay per the victim. Victim was knocking on a neighbor's door. Attempting to get him to call 911 because his items were stolen. All his phone, everything was stolen from him.
2: Let's just hold the box for a second.
1: Denver, you're going to hold the box.

0: 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We an open line screaming, 1411, 04th, 91st Ave, calling.
1: 23 now.
2: 25 now.
0: Phobia apartment 1511, rising foam coming from the mouth underneath the patient's breathing.
1: 23 copy. Can you guys try to find routing for that, inside that complex?
0: 10-4.
1: And any expected drug use?
0: 10-4. We're trying to get him back on the line.
3: Still 24 for you.
0: 10-4.
4: Hold up the interest list. He says he hasn't seen anything. Doesn't mean anything, but he says he hasn't seen anything so far.
5: Never.
4: Level 4. Can I get a description of the security items?
5: Heavy set black male with a mask.
0: Seeing some of this EMS, you make a right at the entrance, it'll be the center westernmost building.

0: Union 760, Mass, we'll be able to make landline back, advising front door unlocked, female is breathing.
1: One stop. Point of Eli's apartment, 1511.
0: 10-4-1-5-1-1.

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2: Yeah, we're going 97.
1: 10, 12.

0: 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Can I just get an update on locations for the box? Can you guys just call out where you are?
1: Alpha 3 by the entrance.
2: 5 Atlantic and Banks.
3: 6 Atlantic and Lyons.
0: So we don't have any south units on the box. So what I'm hearing?
4: Alpha 10 should be at 200 Lyons.
2: There's Lyons in front of Fern Forest.
0: All right, 10-4, we don't have anybody at the end of the church at Atlantic and Banks, correct? Nobody piped up for that?
5: Rescue 71 and route Broward Health Cold Springs.
4: Copy.
0: On other calls.
4: Outside of Alpha 11, everybody's on this call. Delta 3, it's going to be apartment 302. Caller's at apartment 303.
6: I don't have a perimeter established now. Let's break it down, and then I want all units 56 main at this apartment, please, for a debrief.
5: Hey, Alpha 2. The victim's apartment number is 304.
4: Confirming 304?
5: Sure.
4: Number 304. Delta 3, just confirm you want them to break down the box. Can you go to apartment 304?
6: And 4.
4: And for all units, break down the box. Can you go to apartment 304?
6: In the parking lot by our cars. I'm sorry, I missed that part.
4: In the parking lot by the cars.

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1: What?
0: Does he have a car?
1: Is that 54? 10-4, 54.

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1: 10-4, suspend.
0: Kent.
1: Rescue 64, show us en route about all false rings.
0: Timber.

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1: Alpha One.
0: Were you guys ever able to get a ping or X-ray?
2: Four on that. We're not going to do it.
1: Alpha 148.
0: 48.

0: not before that anybody comes in. Do you guys have a security officer? You don't have a problem.
1: Yeah, we do.
0: Okay.
2: Slacker, go ahead and check the security officer. Nobody's talking except for you.

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0: 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I see you coming from the east gate.
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0: any of these units on this 41 that have any latex gloves that can just bring it to the apartment real quick?
1: Dixon Rob.
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0: Four tag, Fox Trot Kilo Alpha Uniform 33 on a black SUV.
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0: 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It's no longer going off. They had used the grill last night. The igniter kept clicking earlier on the grill. They don't know if gas is coming out of it or not. And they don't smell anything.
1: Yeah.
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1: 3654
0: tonight. Go ahead.
1: 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Loud music, go on.
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1: 4.
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0: Kilo 2.
4: They're
0: 10-4. Sounds gonna be
4: 4-1. You're semi for the forum, status check, Alpha 54.
0: Okay. Alpha 45. Alpha 42.
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0: That's going to be 4 2 hours.

Units copy of Volo reference another flood motorcycle from Margate, mayor of Copens and State Road 7. Black male wearing shorts, flashing headed northbound. Time delay about 2 minutes from 10:50 and the Volo 410.

Yes, I'm going to be a Bolo, Copen 07 from Mark A, reference of motorcyclist. Black man wearing shorts, fled from a 1050 last seen, possibly northbound, time of 82 minutes, no further, 411 hours.

0: Alpha 42, Alpha 54, 65 at 13 Insulin at 10777 West Tampa Road. 85-year-old male on a scooter. Possible dementia, Cohen.
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0: Can you send a few more available units to Alpha 42's call, just so they can circulate the area, try to locate this elderly individual?
1: Ten four, it'll be an 85-year-old male, last name with a gray shirt, red pants on a red scooter, no shoes on, white male.

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0: 1209 Bahama Bend, Unit 1A. Nothing, Hurricane.
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1: Right.
0: It's going to be delayed from 2300 hours, 3620 Hillsboro. I was saying they can't find their vehicle anywhere. 2024 Black Acura. I was saying they originally said there was no glass on the ground. I was saying there is glass on the ground. The caller still said the keys and no tracking. Go on.
1: 4-4, if you guys could just check the tow log for me, I'll be around sample and lines.
0: Sanford, we already did. It's not in the tow log.

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0: 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Just confirming to 85th and sample.
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1: 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Can you also send me from around this floor?
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0: 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Yeah, 2G Gulf, 50C Charlie, in Whitmore. 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
0: 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Unlocking traffic.
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0: 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Unit 103. Fire alarm's going off. There's no smoke or flame seen. It's going off in the entire building. Building 18 West.
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0: 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Tango 30, 1075.
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1: San 32, sorry, low on volume 10 9.
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0: Florida, Romeo, Juliet, Papa, Uniform 17, Red Hyundai.
1: 10-4.

0: Tango 3, 10, 50, light change, 07 in Wiles, southbound.
1: 07 Wiles, southbound.
0: Florida, Foster Gulf Hotel, Lima 58, Blue Ford, one time traffic.
1: 10-4.
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0: 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Civil Assist at 3786, 3786 Pebblebrook Court, 113 D Delta. Nurse survives, 189 pound male, 89 years of age, needs help getting up.
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1: Run.
0: Florida, November, Delta, Tango, Lima, 33, white Toyota Camry, one-time traffic.
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0: Florida 42 Alpha, Victor, Alpha Victor. Blackings on that one.
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0: Florida 42 Alpha, Victor, Alpha Victor. Blackings on.

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0: Florida 6-1 Echo, Zulu Whiskey November on a blue Hyundai, one-time traffic.

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0: 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Florida November Alpha Tango Bravo 28 on a blue Nissan. One time traffic showing expired as well. Can you advise?
1: That's 10-4, it's expired.

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1: 5.
2: What's right?
0: Texas Roadhouse 5951 Lyons Road is going to be about a 10-minute time delay. Hello, I just saw three black males wearing black hoodies with backpacks. Appear to have a rifle sticking out of a backpack. Imagine the males went into the restroom at the 1020, then left in a possibly white van. The caller's request is 56 at this 20, colon.
3: Okay, all of our
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1: Tower B, apartment 119, 33D Delta Sector. 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
1: Have an updated lockbox code. One on the narrative's incorrect.
0: All right, sir, it's incorrect. 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
1: All right, time for a little update when we're done here.

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Chief offices for today's C Charlie shift. 9113 Hicks. 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
0: 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Can I get a case number, please?
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0: for rescue on an uncopied illness, Camino is at 9184, 9184 Leon Circle East, 91B Bravo Sector. Nurse calling in, also his wife, 77-year-old male, severe bleeding from a wound on the back.
1: 109 copies, huh?

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1: Okay.
0: I'm just east of sampling 85th. Looks like possible signal 4, minor. I'll let you know about injuries in a minute.
1: 10-4, just confirm you're not involved. So 87, sir, that way, please. 85th and sample. 10-4, Kilo 31. Kilo 31. Bravo 44, start that way until you can confirm.
0: Kilo 31, if there is no injuries, be advised they want to handle it themselves. 1092 for tags, real quick.
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0: The tag you gave of Hotel Golf Papa India 63 was replaced with Sierra Lima Kilo Quebec 81. It's 5429 Impala.
1: 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All with us.
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1: Yes.
0: 4221 Northwest 115th Ave. Yes, sir.

0: responsibility. The caller called back. Apparently, he tracked the stolen vehicle to Pompano, 2301 Northwest 33rd Court. He's not going near the vehicle. If you want to call him, and then we'll call Pompano.
1: 10-4. Just ask him to pick up his phone. I keep going to voicemail.
0: 1021, and we'll connect you guys through.

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0: 65-14, hold this. It's going to be 4445 Northwest, 22nd Road, reference Holmes Mail, leaving on property near the floor area, correct?
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0: 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And PC-53.
1: Probably 33 advised on a car wash. You're clear.
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0: 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Echo 109, we're going to be clearing here momentarily. Hold on for us. 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
0: 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She advised they were changing a sensor in the ceiling. Everything's 10-4, so I'm going to go ahead and cancel it.
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0: Order tag, Kilo Lima Victor, uniform 88 on a white Toyota SUV, one-ton traffic.
1: Yeah.

0: 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Can you copy another 14 animal?
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6.113, copy amount of alarm 5461, Northwest 49th Court, 5461, Northwest 49th Court, Sector 113, Charlie. It's going to be a mobile alarm. It's showing 5 yards from this location. We are trying to make contact with the patient.

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0: Motor 3, clear 10. 1042, thank you.
1: Summers.
0: 1050, 6600 miles westbound.
1: 6600 miles.
0: Florida, Alpha Zulu 99, uniform Yankee, gray Audi, one-time traffic.

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1: 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Okay.
0: Sir.
2: On 20th, just east of. Can be an FBNL transformer on the sidewalk and power lines are rounded on the ground.
3: Yeah, we're copy.
2: Over.
4: Tango 3, 1050 light chain, stable 7 and wild, southbound.
2: Stable 7 wild, southbound.
4: For the Lima, Quebec, Tango, Echo 2-8, Blue Lexus, one-time traffic.
2: 10-4.

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1: 3-2. All units left here route to a line down in the area of 20th and the University. 10-03 hours, 13 time check. Tesla.
2: Tango 3, final stop 4400, stable 7, stop off.
1: 10-4.
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0: 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We last out.
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0: India, November 2, 5, Hotel Quebec. I'm sorry, I'm at 54th and 40th. With India, November 2, 5, Hotel Quebec. We're going to be in the parking structure of the casino.
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0: Go ahead.
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0: They're advising there's no medical need.
1: All right, 10-4, you cancel November unit, and all to it then.
0: Sorry. Is that a report, Frank?

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1: Got it.
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2: It's a red Buick Florida tag of Delta Sierra 5-8 Delta Lima. 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

0: Can't answer. What's the son's name?
1: Jessica Pittman.
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0: Good.
1: 4911, like, Lions Tech Parkway, good one.
0: What do you want?
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2: 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We're going to be available patient refusal.
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0: Alarm company called back. They made contact with the resident. Proper code was given. They're requesting a cancel.
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0: 3014, your caller has an unconfirmed 99 out of VSO considered an escape risk for aggravated fleeing and eluding.
1: Okay, 4. Just confirmed the caller's still at Wawa.
0: 10-4, he was.

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0: 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Showing smoke detector.
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0: 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We're going to be closer to Engine 43. Is that call?
1: Do you what's your location?

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1: 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What's your location?
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2: 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You can put it off for a moment.
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0: 43 copy. Thanks, 42.
1: Wiles Road. Caller's advising there was a male in the bathroom brushing his teeth and bathing. He was in boxer shorts. Caller advised him he can't do that, and he went outside. Then he came back to the door with a Signal Zero gun in his pocket. Caller's advising he did see the Signal Zero. Caller's advising he's not going to let him in. Come on.
3: Can't drop it.
2: What are you doing from my last 90 at Papa?
1: Copy.
2: 30 India 3.
1: 30 India 3.
3: Myself at India 2 will be 97 that call. Do you have a description again besides the boxes?
1: It's going to be a black male, mid-30s. Black pants, white tank top. He has his girlfriend with him as well. She's going to be in his vehicle. Great truck.
3: Wait.
1: Caller's advising the male put the Signal Zero gun back in the vehicle.
2: Answer. They say what he did with the gun, he just has it in his pocket and never displayed it.
1: He only had it in his pocket, he never displayed it.
2: Signal 30, DC 30.
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0: 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Both parties are 97. They're going to be at the gate. Reference custody exchange. Go on. 497.
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0: 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I'm here on our 14 Parker, 750 University.
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0: Florida tag, Juliet Uniform Golf, Lima 72. 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
4: 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Can you put me out again? 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
3: 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I've been away from an SUV. I've been one time traffic.
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1: Tower. Advising a red Toyota was driving very signal 12. Possibly last seen northbound on University. Hold on.
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1: 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Ongoing issue. 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
1: 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Flying into FU flying 5748 from 25th Terrace, turbulence and seizure. 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
0: My apologies, Ramblewood and 16th Street.
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0: 10-9-2.
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0: West Tampa Road. 82-year-old female advising. A male came into her room and assaulted her last week. Caller's the director, if you could 56 at this and 20. Patients in room 2114. Go on.
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0: Tower.
1: Nothing.
0: Drive.
2: Yeah, Bravo 6 going where?
0: 13 I at Sonata.
2: Yeah, keep him at Walmart or he can go 10-8. See if either 3 or 4 can pick that up.
0: Ten.
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1: Can you pull me up on property damage report number 45370 Northwest 50th Avenue?
0: What's that report number? I'm sorry.

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1: 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Negative eight alpha.
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0: 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Good one.
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0: Center.

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1: What?
0: 56 with Christina Lobby, she wants to turn in a signal zero. Cool.
1: 34 route.
0: Tower. It's Louis, 7 time checks.
2: Louis, 7, 10, 4.
0: Tower. Bravo 46, 65, 16 north.
1: 46.
0: You can actually disregard.
3: It's on the injury call, check your premise flag, unknown if that alert applies or not.
0: You can go ahead and cancel 34, we'll take that call in the lobby. Tower, 34, 10.
1: 34, 10, thank you.

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3: 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We have a 14-year-old female, unresponsive, bleeding from the mouth, laying in the street.
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2: Pediatric trauma alert. Did you need to arrest you?
1: Can you repeat your last?
2: Pat, do me a pediatric trauma alert. We can go ahead and start out there, rescue.
1: Copy.
2: Rescue 80.
1: Cut.
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2: Delta, did you say a landing zone?
1: 10-4, they're requesting air rescue and they're going to need a landing zone. The CMS is at 224 Northwest 93rd Ave. It's a 14-year-old that fell off her scooter. Unconscious.
2: 10-4 route, do they have a location in mind?
1: Not at this time.
0: Ten-four. Sir, can you reroute for that?

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1: Tower.
2: Hey, do you want me to go to the landing zone? I'm looking at the map. I'm thinking Southgate might be just the best bet.
3: Yeah, if you could. I think around with Middle might have some area over there. I was trying to look on the waiver, but I was pulling up right as I got, as he called for a rest.
2: Yeah, we're just looking. I'm going to start with Southgate, and then if you find a better location, then we can go from there.
3: Southgate, where?

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0: The 224 Northwest 93rd Avenue, is that where the landing zone is?
1: Switch over to TAC 1. I'm not sure exactly where they had the landing zone at this time. It's going to be on TAC 1.
2: Responding.
3: I think Ramblewood Middle is probably your best bet.
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0: 10-4. 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
1: 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All units working the CMS landing zone, switch over to traffic pack. 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
2: 287, you need any other units?
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1: Engine 71. Engine 71.
0: Go ahead.
1: Go ahead with your last. I couldn't copy it.
0: I'm sorry, 10-9?
1: Repeat your last transmission. I couldn't understand it.
0: I'll disregard. I got it.
1: I'm 10-4. Engine 64, you're 7 minutes into the trauma alert.
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1: Copy, airborne 5 to 6 minutes. All units, TAC 1 is 10-3, TAC 1 is 10-3 in reference to Air Rescue 85.
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8: What would you do?
1: Sawgrass southbound lanes between Core Ridge and Sample, ladder in the road. Good one.
8: Thank you for doing.

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3: 42.
1: Can we sample in Woodside? It's going to be westbound lanes, black truck versus a gray vehicle. They're going to be blocking the middle lane. There's a signal 22 on at this time. Go on.
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0: We just talked to Doris in H1. She said she is perfectly fine. She said she wasn't talking to a friend and she does not need medical care.
4: 10-4, and just confirming that was Unit 1H Hotel?
0: Yes, at 2603 Nassau Bend.
4: 10-4.

0: Julia, what do you think? And just for 14, VSO didn't have additional. They're stating it was called in by a passerby.
1: All right, can't put anybody else until I can advise them further, but I don't see them. 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
0: All right, 10-4. Cube Smart again. Same subject, waiting to pick up belongings, now yelling at the manager again.
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0: Rescue 50 copying Illness, Illness 1000 Northwest 43rd Avenue, 1000 Northwest 43rd Avenue, Sector 50 Foxtrot. Caller's advising there's a female in her 20s, looks dehydrated and very out of it. Unknown if she is on narcotics. She's going to be in a yellow sundress. PD should be in route as well.
1: Did you copy?
0: Bravo 6, 10, 75. 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
1: That's my 5th one.
0: Sir.
2: Thirteen. Show me at the mall, and I'll be 2-5 with the suspects on my signal 40 from the Marriott from earlier for juvenile.
0: 10-4. By the 9-4.
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2: 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You can see if there's an Angel McNair there. 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
3: 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Unconscious, 2723 Northwest 83rd Terrace, 2723 Northwest 83rd Terrace, Sector 34 Charlie. 62-year-old female, altered level of consciousness.
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0: 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Can we walk for a check on a grandmother by the name of Mildred Evans? 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
1: 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Ready, motor 2.
3: Creek 40 at the 6400 block of Lions Road.
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0: Sorry. Time for 71. It's gonna be 9175 Rumblewood Drive, 9175 Rumblewood Drive. It's gonna be a signal 10 out of PBS, so advising the car is pinging at the 1020 about 5 minutes ago. It's gonna be a white 2021 Porsche with a Florida tag of Juliet Delta. 973 Whiskey, Juliet Delta, 973 Whiskey. Advising the vehicle was stolen by two black males. And a key fob was also in the vehicle.
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1: Tower. Bravo 46, Bravo 44, 65, a crash with injuries. Crash with injuries, 07 at Turtle Creek Drive, 07 at Turtle Creek Drive. On stable 7, it's going to be a vehicle versus an e-bike. Advising Nell is breathing and moving, possibly a teenager. In the southbound lanes, unit respond, call 3.
0: 4061.
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1: 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Delta 29, time checks.
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0: 4-2, they're doing some construction inside. It was set off by dust. There's no fire. 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We're middle.
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3: 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Homeowner stated no one should be there. She's 51 with an ETA of 30 minutes, though.

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1: Sam, the 30 ID is going to be 710 University.
0: Sam, for you can suspend check.
1: Sam,
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0: 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Injury at 1-17-02, Andrews Isle, 1702, Andrews Isle, Unit 3, Lima. Sector 50, Charlie. 82-year-old male fell in the bedroom, has back pain.
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0: 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It'll be out of Jersey, Lima 86, Kilo Charlie Kilo, gray Hyundai.
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0: 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There's also a 22 as well. Hold on.

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0: JF Arthur. Two-five with the alleged suspect. Apparently, this is just a 22. 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
0: Can you copy the other hashtags?
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0: 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Change this to a 23-band minority in 1902.
1: 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I'll show you back 51 to 39.
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3: 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Steak and Shake 4120 North State Road 7. Females inside is 1020 trying to fight subjects. We're still trying to get physical one.
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0: 12, 10-8.
3: 12, 65, a 13 person, Atlantic and Coral Ridge. Eastbound is going to be a male walking in a hospital gown.
2: Julian, 4397.
3: 97. Bravo 34, 65 a delay, 21 resident.
1: 34.
3: It's going to be delayed from overnight, 9022 Northwest 28th Drive, Unit 310, go on.
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0: Hey, 42. 42. Okay, there's no hazard. It was set off by people working on the AC. Everything is 10-4. Alarm trigger reset. 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

0: 1997 copy and injury at Aston Gardens, 941 Aston Gardens Court, 9401 Aston Gardens Court, Building 1, Sector 73 Charlie. We're still getting further.
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2: Route 46, how do you have here?
1: Bravo 13, Bravo 32, start towards 836 at the mall, 9469 West Atlantic. Running a FEMA at the JCPenney. Advising they're getting into a white Chevy. One caller is advising the main entrance of the mall by Macy's. We're still trying to get further.
3: Juliet 43, I'm actually 97 south of the mall. What kind of vehicle?
1: All we have is a white Chevy, unknown tag. Possibly a sedan. The male half is leaving.
4: $13.97
5: RTC Zebras, what are you tonight?
1: Cover.
4: Is the female still on scene?
1: The vehicle is going to be a four-door sedan, white Chevy, last seen towards Atlantic. Female still on scene. We're trying to get description of her location.
3: I was over by the entrance in the south end. I didn't see it.
1: Never.
0: I may have eyes of the vehicle.
1: Watch your 20.
0: Okay, there's a white sedan. Looks like maybe Impala, a perimeter, just north of Atlantic. Stand by for the tag.
1: Main of 10-3.
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1: Top 4 is 5429 out of Fort Lauderdale. Female half is going to be inside JCPenney, black female, black skirt, beige pants, approximately her 20s.
3: 43, I'll be out there.
1: Tapper.
2: Put me on this call.
1: Tapper.
0: 33, we got a name for the registered owner.
1: Myrtle Jones, it comes back to a female born in 1982.

0: for Tampa Atlantic at University. Where's that vehicle at?
1: Yankee 33 is set up to go eastbound. Just got a fresh green. Driving with no shirt on.
2: Delta, do we have a crime yet?
3: JF43, I've actually not actually too far with the victim. I'm still trying to locate. It was actually just a witness.
2: Delta, can we take this over to 4?
4: Tower. All units, switch on to traffic tech for the 38. Switch over to traffic tech for the 38, minus 10-8, minus 10-8.

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0: 3801 Northwest 110th Ave. Caller advised their roommate broke items inside the home. 7. Currently, we do have 20 Bravo and 38 history. It's just 20, colon.
1: 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I'll advise.
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2: 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I'll handle it after I clear. It's delayed, you said.
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0: Hangar 3-1050, Sawgrass Alliance northbound.
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0: Alpha 34, Alpha 90, Alpha 92, 1 Bravo 34, 65 with 32, a 32 with injuries, 12209 Northwest 30th Street. It's referenced a VSO transfer. They're saying that a male shot himself in the head. The caller is not 97. They're advising he is bleeding. We're getting further. Code 3.
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0: We're talking to the daughter who is not 97. We're trying to make landline with the mother who might be at home with the husband.
1: Okay, copy. Does she have any additional 14th?
0: Other than the fact that he's bleeding from the head, the mom called her indicating that this was happening. He's a 67-year-old male. 10-4, he's a 67-year-old male. He's in the bedroom, and we're making landline.
1: 10-4.

0: Delta 38, we're currently landline with the wife. She's a nurse. She's stating that she found him in the back bedroom. It's unknown if he... She's saying that he's Signal 7.
1: Copy, Signal 7. 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
0: Time 4.

0: Delta 38.
1: Go ahead.
0: I see rescues 97 years. Can we have them staged for now?
1: 10-4. Air them out.
0: 10-4.
1: Delta 38, they do see a gun next to the patient.
0: Okay, 10-4, on Unit 51 of this call, just make sure we don't disturb anything and let's clear the residence.
1: In Unit 51, don't disturb anything. Make sure you clear the residence. 10-4.
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0: 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I have nothing showing. Evacuation is in progress. Investigating.
1: Papa arrival, single story strip mall. Evacuation is in progress. Nothing is showing. Investigating. Step 4.
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1: 84.
0: In the area of Northwest 99th and Royal Palm Boulevard. It's going to be eastbound for Royal Palm Boulevard. The lights are green, but not working. We're trying to get further. Code 1.
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1: 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It's going to be southbound on the bridge. Possibly a silver Dodge. Good one.

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0: 54.
1: 10-4, two vehicles. Are there injuries?
0: Didn't appear to be.
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0: I didn't stop.
1: 10-4.
0: Parties were out of the car, didn't appear to be any injuries.
1: 10-4.

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0: 5322 Northwest 85th Avenue. Front door, garage door. Come on. Ten four, I'll get you a 94.
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0: Just want to make you aware, I have three calls holding. It's a signal 4. No injuries, a 53, as well as a 911 hang-up. I don't have any 10-8 units.
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0: 10-4.
2: Parking through the hang-up.
0: 6270 sample at Publix. What was the open line? Code 1.

Alpha 23, case number 26-5148, 5148.

0: 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Oh, I'm sorry. Can you send me that case number?
1: 26-5148-5148.
0: 10-4, Jesus.
1: 10-4.

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1: What?
0: 1200 North University, 56 with the caller in reference to checking video footage. Code 1.
1: 10-4, 54.
0: 10-4. For the history, mom had to serve an emergency packet to him, but NCIC is not showing a 66-4. Caller is going to be in a white Chevy Cruze near the pool.

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0: Can you give me the case number that Bravo Two is on, please?
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0: The call that Bravo 2 is on, can you give me the case number for it?
1: 10-4. 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
0: 48, thank you.
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1: 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Two-year-old female was choking. She is crying at this time.
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0: 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Mullins, 1000 Northwest 29th Street. 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
1: 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Illness at 11277 West Atlantic Boulevard, 11277 West Atlantic Boulevard, apartment 104, sector 12, November. 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
0: And you can 56 with a caller inside a silver Toyota Corolla outside. So that's 10-4. Alpha 54, 65 and AOJ. 112-70 here in Bay Boulevard, is that your narrative?

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0: 14, can you have a polar meet up in front of the building, please?
1: You advise the caller?
0: Yes, 10-4. She's on the vice in a vehicle, right? I don't see the vehicle.
1: She should be in a silver Toyota. We'll make my line.

0: 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From the area of 3780 Northwest 114, reference kids on bikes. In the area of 37th and 115th Avenue, the caller wants them to stop. It's unknown what they're doing exactly. Code 1.
1: You know, 400.
0: 10-4. She should be stepping out. She'll be in a purple shirt. She's still in the Toyota.
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0: 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Injury 405 Northwest 108 Ave, 405 Northwest 108 Ave, Sector 12 Sierra. And unable to get up with neck pain.
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0: 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I believe Lace Law is clearing momentarily.
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0: 267 Palm Leaf Court. Initially it was a 9-1 hang up. Mail keeps saying stop hitting me on an open line, 20 from Rapid. We don't have any history with the 88.
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0: 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The call figure is hearing people yelling. 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
0: 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Reference to a Ford truck that's possibly leaking gas. A white Ford pickup truck, Florida tag, Yankee Juliet 2, Whiskey Mike, last seen headed northbound.

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0: Route 14, should we go out with, I'm not sure if it's a 1060 or a 4, it's going to be University of Riverside, I'm not involved.
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2: 84.
1: 65, a possible signal 4 or 1060, southbound lanes of University and Royal Palm. Correction, Riverside.
2: 51.
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0: 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It's going to be in a white Toyota. I'm trying to see if we can push her to the side.
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1: 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I'll show you back in route.
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2: 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One half's at the library. Another half is walking towards the parkway. From what I can see, it's a black male with a book bag on. I'll try to get a better description. Homeless male.
1: Yeah, Brian.
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